do me quad ye, I go catch you. Ya see me never fat and say ya they match you. We a better pair like a jelly stone bear, stuck like a tattoo. 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Been through a lot, this ain't even close to a nightmare. Yeah.

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What is love? 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What is love? Is it an actor's skill that evokes the dual reality? What is love? Is it a sudden thrill which a snap makes?

0: he's the hottest dude on the block. 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AJ, you're hot. 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
1: It's said it's official that he has class and style, and I say he's magnificent. 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

0: 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AJ, you're hot. 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
1: He said it's official that he has class and style, and I say he's magnificent. AJ, baby, you are hot.
2: You are now

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1: AJ.
2: He's the hottest dude on the block. 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
1: 12 minutes after 9 a.m. at Wednesday, the 12th of August, 2026. Rise and Shine have brought the energy up. Big shout out to, of course, Brownberry and Selector Danny. And, of course, to myself because my voice did come on that side. But it is time for the Mid-Morning Radio Show right here on the Big Y1079 FM. I'm about to give you a mid-morning experience that you will enjoy. I am, of course, sitting in for Rev Eskin today as well. My name is the Ace on the mic, Mr. Reggie Reg, Ace on the airways. How are you doing? It's a Wednesday morning. And, of course, on Wednesdays, we talk about our women crushes. And I have a couple of them. In fact, I have a lot of women crushes in the music scene. And I'll be playing a song of one of them, Ghana Popa, Ghana Popa. I know you love it. And then later on, we'll play a little bit of Auntie Arama. Is it Auntie Araba? Auntie Araba. Okay. Yes. So make sure you stick and stay, right? There's a lot going on. Interactive flag will come on later on. We'll give you the news in three. We'll give you the Y Sports update. And of course, I'll be letting you know who is celebrating their birthday and what day is today. One particular day I want to talk about, International Youth Day. As a young man, I'm worried about how the future is looking for the young people in the society right now. And I want to check what we can all do about it. So 0202222073, you can send a text message. We're also live on X at Y1079 FM. Song in the background is Put 'Em On God, RDJ. And then I'm going to jump straight into Ghana Bop by, of course, our girl there, Molly, who's doing amazing things. She's my main woman crush for today, Wednesday, 12th August, 2026. So let's go right into it. It is the Mid-Morning Radio Show. We are about to give you an amazing mid-morning experience. Stick and stay. Do not go anywhere.
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3: 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I'm that spice, so you need seasoning. Cut you off quick, I don't need a reason. Summer's gone on to the next season.

0: Song in the background, SD Legend RC, Treacherame. It is Wednesday, so of course we are crushing on all our ladies. So if there's a lady you're crushing on, just send me a message, 0202222073. Let me try and talk to her for you, open the doorway a little. Okay, especially if you want to shoot your shot. But in a very respectful manner, alright? It is the mid-morning radio show on the big Y1079 FM. It is 22 after 9 a.m. And we will have fun. But like I said, in a very respectable manner, alright? Reggie Reg, Ace on the mic, Ace on the airways, sitting in for Rev Eskin. And of course, doing this alongside the Verb DJ Ganj. There's a lot that we will focus on. And a couple of unofficial holidays today. I'll be mentioning them as well, and also mentioning the celebrities that have birthdays. If today is your birthday, just send me a message, 0202222073. I will wish you a happy, happy birthday. Best way the big wine knows how, of course. Of course, we'll vibe. Now, today happens to be World Elephant Day. Now, a lot of you might be thinking, elephant, what am I going to do with an elephant, Reggie? But there's a lot going on in their habitat that is driving them slowly reducing their population. And today is a day to actually observe and acknowledge that and acknowledge them. Today is also International Youth Day. So for the youth, it is a day recognized and dedicated to the recognition of young people and the role they play in shaping society. And that leads to today's interactive plug for today. It's gonna be on IG, on X, and of course, if you have the WhatsApp number saved, 0202222073, you're gonna see it, you can respond. Now, if you could change one thing about the world to make life better for the next generation, what would it be? If you could change one thing about the world to make life better for the next generation, what would you change? And I say that because, of course, today is International Youth Day. And as a young adult man, and I was sitting to myself, I was sitting and thinking to myself, and I realized that at this current, right now, the only thing that is going on is that YOLOing. That's what we're doing. We're YOLOing. We're just living. So yeah, you're enjoying your life, you're enjoying time, spending the money that you've made. But of course, because it's your money, you made it, and you're having a blast while you do it. But then, have you actually sat down and asked yourself what we are leaving for the next generation? Because me, one of my biggest fears as a man is that I'll be a parent and then I'll not be a good father, I'll not be a good parent, I'll not be a good inspiration to even the people who look up to me. Because what am I leaving for them? For their future. What are we leaving for the young people? So because today is International Youth Day, I need you to ask yourself that. What is that one thing, if you could, you change to make life better for the next generation? Tell me, send me a message, send me a voice note if you can. I'll play them and I'll read them. And let's see. Because as you heard on Rise and Shine, someone called and spoke about what the young people that he had employed, the fact that he had to sack them because of what they were doing. And you see, the thing that a lot of people don't realize is that, you say that, their parents, their school, and then it's all of us. Because the reason why now kids are looking into their phones all the time and all they think about is TikTok, is because now we too, all we think about is TikTok. And all we do is look in our phones. And all we want to do is have fun and enjoy. Why won't your 12-year-old want Bone Street if you want Bone Street? Why won't your 12-year-old dress the way you are dressing? Why won't your 12-year-old speak to women the way you are speaking to women? All those things that they are doing, they learned it from us. The disrespect that you say that they are disrespecting us, it is because they learned it from us. So I ask you, if you've complained and you felt that, young people today, they don't respect, they are this, they are that, you yourself, as you are sitting there, what is it that you are leaving for them so that at least the young people around you, they can learn and they can be better the way you feel they should? What is it? So again, 0202222073. You can send me a message and leave a voice note. But real quick, let me put you on a couple of things. 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Because Duffy's has resellers all over the country. 0590596611277 or 0207491414. 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Now, you can locate Duffy's Hair and Beauty in Accra, close to the AH Hotel in East Legon, and in Kumasi, close to Kogas Furniture and Tech. And you should note that Duffy's has made some changes to their logo and packaging. So do not be alarmed, right? Do not be alarmed at all when you are purchasing your favorite Duffy's products. As long as you see what is important, the main logo and labels. It is Duffy's because they've made some slight changes. So do take note of that. You can also find them on Facebook and Instagram at Duffy's Organics. Ladies and gentlemen, boys and girls, it is Wednesday, 12th August 2026. It is 29 after 9 a.m. here on the Big Y. It is the mid-morning radio show. And of course, good morning.
1: Charlie, I'm stressed.
2: Oh, senior, what be the issue?
1: Bro, another one caught up in a game. I nearly get them this time. Charlie, the over 1.5 messed me up.
2: Oh, Charlie, sorry. But wait, you don't get refund for your loss?
1: Nah, bro, that thing's half day. You hear some before?
2: Yeah, soccer badge they do. Them they call them soccer chance.
1: Ah, Charlie, you sure?
2: Oh, but why I for lie you? 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And when it's all, you will get your stake back times 3. Come see my bets.
1: Hey, Charlie, this be interesting, oh.
2: I know, right?
3: 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This advertisement has been vetted and approved by the Gaming Commission of Ghana. Bet responsibly, not for persons below the age of 18. Gaming can be addictive.
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1: 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My Prince is going digital. I'm a Ray in the background. And then Nancy sends a message. She says her woman crushes for today happen to be Titi Owusu, Melissa, SD Legend. And she would like to hear songs from all of them. And let's see. Well, the next one is by Sina So, Sifa, LSC, and Titi Owusu. Let's make that happen.
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And it is Wednesday, so we're playing a lot of our female crushes music right here on the mid-morning radio show. Song in the background at Billings, Susan August. August in August was amazing, but I couldn't make it. The body was tired, but I hear it was amazing. Susan August is amazing. Let's play another one from her. Next one is called A Number. And here it is.

Crave in the background by SD Legend, and CT produced that one. Amazing one. If you don't know who SD Legend is, well, you need to check her out. So go check out all her music. In fact, every single artist that we play, make sure you're checking them out on all the streaming platforms that are out there. Now, in case you've not been paying attention, right now there's a certain Congolese singer-songwriter who is trending. He played or he performed a certain song during a competition, and it is making noise.

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1: So if you're not aware, there is a Congolese version of the song I'm playing right now in the background by an individual called Zanaba. 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

0: Same Tim's. 23 minutes past the hour. Wavy Wednesday's the vibe. This is the Y Lounge on your number one urban radio station. How y'all doing? How y'all feeling? Enjoying the vibes, we hope. Email today for Ask a Crow. We're asking you to tell us, what's one thing, one moment that made you smile today? What's one moment that made you smile today? Let us know on 020-2222-073. That's 020-222-073. Message coming in from His Majesty says, upon this week, Cozy, when we saw the smile upon the face of Queen like Ikea this morning, when she grabbed herself the coconut sacrament upon the freeway of the highway of the 6th Avenue Street, Y Lounge Gardens. So basically, for everyday speed, guys, Ikea enjoyed some really good coconut this morning, and it brought a huge smile on her face. And I love that, you know, coconuts. I love coconuts, and you know what? Can bring a smile to your face. So refreshing. Anyway, you say, big up yourself, Queen, like Ikea. Cozy, please play Ikea, Ghetto People by Chronix. We're loud in at the Y Lounge, only on the Big Y. Salutes. All right, we'll try to do that. Keep your messages coming on 020-2222-073. That's 020-222-073. We're about to jump into our CJ report, and as we do that, I want to give you a boost of energy with Blue Jeans Energy Drink. 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Now let's go pay these bills. When we come back, it's our Culture Junkie Report.
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0: And you're very welcome back. Coming up now is a CJ report. Quite a number of things are happening in the world of pop culture, and we're going to be starting with this in the news. Looks like we're going to start with this international news. Now, Minnesota Lieutenant Governor Peggy Flanagan has won the Democratic primary for the open U.S. Senate seat, defeating U.S. Representative Angie Craig. Now, Flanagan is a progressive and citizen of the White Earth Nation and will now face Republican nominee and former sports broadcaster Michelle Tafoya in the November general elections. This is important because if elected, Flanagan is going to become the first indigenous woman ever to be elected to the Senate, the U.S. Senate specifically, marking an historical milestone in American politics. Meanwhile, in other news, Keri Hilson is officially back, returning to music after a 15-year hiatus with her album We Need to Talk Love. Now, the Grammy-nominated singer has opened up about the personal and professional struggles that kept her away from music, including contractual challenges and a period of rebuilding herself. Kerry Hilson says the long break ultimately helped her understand herself better and regain her creative freedom and return on her own terms. Her comeback has also given her an opportunity to address misconceptions surrounding her absence and to tell her side of quite a number of stories that used to plague her, like her dissing Beyonce. There's a lot of people say her career went down because she dissed Beyonce. Now, she clarified that she actually was not behind that. It was the label and some things. She wasn't behind it. She didn't want it. It wasn't even her vocals over there. She said something like that. So, yeah. Meanwhile, also in the news, Beyonce has taken full control of her Sir Davis whiskey brand after buying out the stake previously held by French luxury giant LVMH. Now, LVMH confirmed the sale on August 10th, 2 days ago, but the financial terms were not disclosed. Sir Davis was launched in 2024 as a joint venture between Beyonce and Moët Hennessy, LVMH Wines and Spirit Divisions. The brand, actually named Beyonce's great-grandfather, is named after Beyonce's great-grandfather, Davis Hogue, and it combines whiskey traditions with Japanese and Scottish influences. The move now makes Beyonce the sole owner of Sir Davis, giving her complete control of the brand's future. Also in some crazy news, a 22-year-old woman has been arrested apparently for attacking her three young children. According to court documents, her name is Earhart, Kaylee Earhart. She allegedly inflicted severe neck wounds on three children, three-year-old, five-month-old daughters, while her one-year-old son survived. Now, this is actually crazy. She is being charged. She's facing multiple felony charges, including two counts of murder and one count of attempted murder. And that's it for our CJ report. For Y Lounge flashbacks, quite a number of things happened on this day, the 12th of August, back in history. On the 12th of August, 1981, IBM introduced the IBM Personal Computer, the model 5150. While this was designed for business and home computing, the PC revolution transformed the entertainment industry by making video games, digital music, animation, film editing, and multimedia production even more accessible. It paved the way for modern gaming and streaming and content creation. Also, on this date back in history, Hollywood pioneer Cecil B. DeMille was born on this date in history in 1881. One of the founding fathers of cinema, he directed epic classics such as The Ten Commandments, Samson and Delilah, and The Greatest Show on Earth, helping establish the grand large-scale filmmaking style that continues to influence Hollywood today. And on that note, that's it for our CJ report. For more information, yfmghana.com is your plug, yeah? We're jumping straight into Modo Music. Watch out for a game of Mission Impossible in a bit. Stick and stay. Wow.

watch, not a richest. 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

0: 15 minutes past the hour. Interrupt this because it's time for us to play Mission Impossible. So call me up now on 020-22-22-073. That's 020-222-073. Name of the game is Mission Impossible. Call us up. 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Hello.
1: Hello,
0: Cody. Hi. Oh, your voice is lovely. Your name and where you're calling from?
1: I'm Callie from the United States of Medina.
0: Ah, yes, I know, Callie. I know your voice. From the United States of Medina.
1: Yeah.
0: I love it. Callie, I hope everything is okay. You all right?
1: Nice.
0: I'm cozy. Thanks for asking.
1: Okay.
0: All right. So, do you want box 1, 2, or 3? We are playing riddles today.
1: Let's go for box 1 as usual.
0: Box 1, okay. And this is your riddle. So, riddle. A woman shoots her husband. And then she holds him underwater for 5 minutes. Finally, she hangs him. And a few minutes later, they are both sitting down together and enjoying dinner. How is this possible? A woman shoots her husband. Then she holds him underwater for 5 minutes. Finally, she hangs him. And a few minutes later, they are sitting down together and enjoying dinner. How is this possible? So A, it was a dream. B, she's a magician. And C, she took a photograph of him. What's the answer? A, it was a dream. B, she's a magician. Or C, she took a photograph of him. What's the answer?
1: This one, yeah, unless you're FBI.
0: Unless you're FBI. Or Ghana BNI, Charlie.
1: A.
0: I say A. So what was it?
1: The possible answer, thank you.
0: Okay, so A, it was a dream. Okay. B, she is a magician. Or C, she took a photograph of him.
1: It's very tricky.
0: Sorry?
1: It's very tricky.
0: It's very tricky.
1: Let's go for between A and C.
0: Between A and C. Okay, we're getting warm. What was your final answer?
1: A,
0: you
1: or,
0: go for.
1: Wait.
0: Is it A or C? You go for C. She took a photograph of him.
1: But wait, how can you take a photograph of someone?
0: I don't know. I won't tell you right now. So I'll tell you after I tell you whether you're right or wrong. So is that your final answer? The C?
1: Yeah, let's go for C.
0: We'll go for C. Let's see. And you are correct. Well done. So yes, the actual answer, she took a photograph of him because I don't know if you've seen how they develop photos, right? You shoot with your camera. Shoot him with the camera, and then they actually put it in water, then they hang it for the picture to develop. You know, it has a whole process. So you were correct. Congratulations.
1: Wow.
0: Yes. Queen Kelly of the United States of Medina. Congratulations to you. Yes. All right, Kelly. Queen Kelly, I should say. Do you want to drop any shouts to anyone?
1: Yeah.
0: Drop it.
1: You and your DJ and wife. And you guys are dope.
0: Thank you. Thank you very much, Kelly. All right, love. Thanks for calling. Bye.
1: Bye.
0: Love it. First caller was a winner. And Callie has put some luck in the air. So we thank her. All you have to do is just call us up and also catch that luck that she dropped for you. 020-22-22-073. That's 020-222-073. Hello.
2: Hello.
0: Atomic Angel. Charlie, nowadays I hear from you a lot. It's good to know. Good to have you a lot, you know?
2: Oh, I have an agenda.
0: You have an agenda? Oh, okay. Okay, okay. Please add Exhibit and Don Ratty in that agenda because I've missed them. Okay, speak to them for me. Why? Anyway, Atomic Angel, you there? You ready for me?
2: Oh, yeah.
0: Okay, okay, cool. Do you want box one, two, or three?
2: What box did Carly choose?
0: Pardon, sorry?
2: What box did Carly choose?
0: She chose box one.
2: Okay, I'll go for box three.
0: Box three. And this is your question. A girl, no, your riddle, I should say. Riddle. A girl falls off a 30-foot ladder, but she isn't hurt. How is that possible? A girl falls off a 30-foot ladder, but she is not hurt. How is that possible? A, she was standing on the bottom rung of the ladder. B, she fell into water. C, someone caught her. A, she was standing on the bottom rung of the ladder. B, she fell into water. Or C, someone caught her.
2: A girl,
0: can you hear me?
2: Yeah, I can hear you.
0: Okay, a girl falls off a 30-foot ladder, but she isn't hurt. How is that possible? A, she was standing on the bottom rung. B, she fell into water. Or C, someone caught her.
2: A, what's the A?
0: A is she was standing on the bottom rung.
2: Bottom what?
0: Bottom rung of the ladder. The bottom rung.
2: Okay. Yeah, I'll go for A.
0: So you go for A. And you are correct, of course. Like, yes. She was the last rung, so if she falls, she's not falling really, right? Yes. So congratulations, this was easy. Thank you so much, Atomic Angel. You also win yourself a crown. Enjoy it. You want to drop any shouts or shades?
2: Me, I like horns.
0: You like what, sorry?
2: Horns.
0: Okay.
2: Yeah, on my forehead.
0: On your forehead. Oh, you want horns on your forehead? I get you. So you win yourself two horns. How many do you want? Two?
2: Thank you.
0: Two? Okay, thank two. You. Two horns. Enjoy those horns.
2: Yeah,
0: an angel asking for horns. I love it. Drop your shouts or shades, right?
2: Please remember every time I win.
0: I'll remember that. I promise. I can't forget this.
2: Horns for you.
0: Others. Yes. Uh huh.
2: Thank you very much.
0: You're welcome.
2: The first shout out goes to yourself, and then the DJ, and then the shout out to Kali. Yeah, hello Kali.
0: Mm-hmm.
2: And then special shout outs to the comfortable people in Ghana.
0: The which people in Ghana?
2: Comfortable people.
0: Okay.
2: In Ghana.
0: Okay.
2: Yeah.
0: The comfortable people in Ghana. Okay.
2: Yeah,
0: all right.
2: Comfortable people in Ghana.
0: Mm-hmm.
2: Shout out to all of them. And Charlie. Shout out to everyone. Oh, Don Ratty Exhibit, Landlord, yeah, shout out to you.
0: Yeah.
2: Oh, and it's this gentleman, 60. Yeah, shout
0: yes,
2: out.
0: On 60. Yeah.
2: And Chief Obina, shout out to you. Shout out to all the people in Nima. Shout out to the people, all the Gap people. Yeah, all of you. Shout out to all of you.
0: Have
2: a productive week.
0: Awesome.
2: Bye.
0: Mr. Horns. Enjoy your horns, love. Bye. 0202222073. Chalet, two straight wins tonight. I'm very happy. Call me up. 0202222073. Be the last caller. Catch that like that Queen Cali drop for us. Hello.
3: Hello.
0: Yes, I can hear you clearly now. Your name and where you're calling from, please. Sorry?
3: Gamali from Bato.
0: Gamali from Bato, right?
3: Yeah.
0: Okay, everything cool.
3: everything cozy.
0: We love it. We love it. Okay, yeah. So is it going to be box one, two, or three for you today?
3: I hope I'll still win. So
0: yes.
3: I'll go for box two.
0: Box two, okay. I trust you. Do you want a box two? Riddle, sorry.
3: Riddle.
0: Okay. You walk into a